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2: This is WBR Brunswick, and you're listening to What's in a Week. Welcome back, everyone.
3: We back, baby.
4: Woo!
2: We have some special guests in the studio tonight.
3: Like never seen before, hopefully.
2: Never before seen guests.
4: Never seen again.
2: This is their trial run. Do you guys want to introduce yourselves?
4: I'm Angelica.
5: I'm Hawan.
6: I'm Camden.
2: These are our summer roommates.
4: Unfortunately.
2: Very fortunately. they're pretty cool, I guess.
3: JT is missing in action tonight. He's working a show in Portland.
2: I think he's DoorDashing.
3: He's not working a show in Portland. I lied.
2: I think he's doing both.
3: Okay. Well, you know what? Never mind.
2: I don't know.
4: Everyone's right.
2: Anyway. So I don't know if you guys know the premise of this show. Typically, is I have a playlist that I add a new song to every day.
3: You say typically. It has been months since we have followed your original format.
2: Ever since I started bringing Marcus and Jinta on the show, they hijacked it, and now it's their show. But today we are going to do something a little different, and we're going to play songs that remind us of this summer or like this summer's vibe. I do have a song that I want to play.
4: So like what's in a summer?
2: What's in a summer instead of what's in a week?
4: Ba-da-ching.
2: She's made for radio. She's got a face for radio.
4: Not the face.
3: She just called you chopped is what that was.
2: Yes.
4: Oh. I get it.
2: A little bit, yeah. I'm gonna play this one first. Okay. I'm gonna play the first song and then
3: this is what makes you think of summer?
2: Of this summer specifically.
3: This song?
4: I'm unfamiliar.
3: What do you mean you're unfamiliar?
2: Not
3: what
2: this song.
3: Yeah, I know.
2: Yeah, we've played this song a lot this summer.
3: Yep.
2: Yeah,
3: oh, okay. I feel like
2: okay, sorry.
3: You should clarify.
2: I'm taking
3: because you might lose aura.

0: Oh, Jinja plays half. Techno, so.
1: Okay, well, okay. He plays techno when we let him play techno.
0: When he's on time.
1: Admittedly, is very rare.
2: What if I do Drake House?
0: All right.
1: If, is that a thing?
3: Yes.
0: Oh, God.
1: That makes me.
3: Take Skull Green.
1: That makes me so. Yeah, how about Iceman? How about that? How about those three new albums, bro?
0: Iceman is on this zine.
1: Yeah, I wrote it.
0: Oh. Anyway, enjoy.

0: Turn that off. What are you? Is that your Duolingo?
1: Yeah.
0: Okay. Anyway, that was Love Fool by the Cardigans.
1: What a banger.
0: We played a lot on this show. I really love that song. Just, it reminds me a lot of, like, I remember one of the first weekends that we were hanging out and playing pickleball.
2: Aww.
0: When this is on a Hacky Sack playlist that Marcus and I made kind of for the summer, and
1: we played Hacky Sack maybe once.
0: We haven't played at all.
1: Yeah.
0: Mm-hmm. But when we, in the end of the spring semester, when we were like, oh, this is what we'll play during the summer, we, Love Fool was on there. This reminds me of that and a lot of, like, the car rides to our various summer adventures.
1: Walmart.
0: A lot of Walmart. I meant, like, mini golf or rock climbing and stuff like that. But
1: it's a ever-popular song. It's, I don't think I've met anybody who just doesn't like Love Fool.
0: Actually,
1: that's not true. We were going to play Love Fool last year, but I think it was Phoebe who was like, I don't like this song. And then we were like, what are you talking
0: about? How does it feel to be wrong?
1: Yeah, honestly. No, it's good to be wrong sometimes. It's healthy. Thoughts?
3: Peanut Gallery? It's a great one.
4: It's a banger.
3: I think it's a little too soft for me.
1: Okay, all right, good. That's the sort of...

0: S-tier commentary we're looking Phoebe, for from our guests.
1: You know, maybe not wanting to. Was she going to sing it?
0: Yeah, I mean, Emmanuel. Yeah. Oh my God, Emmanuel singing this would be hilarious. I mean, he would split it. But yeah, yeah. But I mean, it was the sort of thing where it was like, oh, Phoebe, you should sing this. I don't want to. And then that was kind of the end of that.
2: That's fair. Next.

0: Okay, hold on. There we go. That was The Feeling by Steve Lacy, and that was a Camden pick.
1: Steve Lacy, that makes a lot of sense. I did not catch that.
0: Yeah.
1: Yeah. Super ambient.
2: Yeah, it's very
0: hey,
2: summer
0: it's
2: vibes.
0: Camden song.
1: Yeah.
0: Go first.
3: What did you choose?
2: Yeah, I chose this song because, well, this album came out this summer, and I feel like I always, like, listen to albums right when they come out, like, front to end, like, over and over.
3: Mm. Wait, so this is a new drop?
2: Yeah, this is a new drop.
1: That's awesome. Ooh.
2: So I feel like this album's gonna, like, always feel like 2026 summer.
1: Aww. This is such, like, a boomer musician take, I feel like. But I feel like the art of listening through albums is so lost on people.
3: I don't have the attention span for it.
1: But there's a reason that the
2: there's
1: songs
2: a reason why
1: are,
2: they put, like, them in that order.
1: Exactly, yeah. Right? And
2: the transitions, like,
1: you
2: everything.
1: Get something from that you don't just by hearing them. And, you know, mm-hmm. there are songs that it's not that important, realistically. But, like, there is a vision that you can see when albums, you listen through the whole thing. But, yeah, I mean, I don't think that, like, that's, like, a bad thing that people don't do anymore. But I feel like if you do look at an album and you really like an album, like, listen to it in the way that it's structured, not just the way it's the ones you like.
0: I agree.
3: I hate when they open with bad songs, though. I feel like there's a tendency to do that.
1: Yeah, I mean, I hear what you mean. I feel like usually the openers are not great. but that's, you know, kind of for a good reason, because you want the good stuff to come later.
0: Well, yeah, like the new Malcolm Todd album, I did not like the first song.
2: Yeah.
0: It was,
2: no,
0: like,
2: I know
0: it was a hard
2: mean.
0: Listen.
2: It was kind of just like an intro track. Like, I feel like it's like...
0: Yeah.
1: But the good thing is, like, you would never hear that intro track if you weren't listening to the album through, right?
2: That's
1: like,
2: true.
1: It gives you an excuse to listen to songs that maybe aren't your favorite, but... there's something to be, like, heard.
0: Yeah, there's definitely albums that, like, I listened to the first time all the way through, and I was like, okay, I didn't care about this song, skip through yeah. it, and then come back to listen to it, and I'm like, oh, wait, yeah.
1: In Rainbows is an album where every time I listen to, like, through the whole album, there's a song that I'm like, oh, I like this one a lot more than I thought I did.
0: Good album.
1: Great album. Low-key, maybe top one of all time.
0: It's a pretty good album.
1: It's a pretty good album.
0: Are you going to say a Drake album first?
3: I do love Drake.
1: Oh, shit.
0: I want you guys to know that my dad
3: some
0: is going to judge
3: for you.
1: Yes.
0: On
1: oh,
0: your,
1: yeah.
0: On your music
1: oh, yeah.
0: opinion.
3: Through it all the way, too.
0: My dad doesn't like Malcolm Todd, so.
2: No way.
0: I know. Yeah.
1: I feel like Malcolm Todd is pretty hit or miss for most people.
0: He's got some good songs. He's got some songs that I'm like, yeah, they are just like this generation of pop.
1: Mm-hmm.
0: And I'm like, yeah, it is kind of just like every other pop, bedroom yeah. pop, indie rock song. But I like his music.
3: I spot a song on the queue that's just like every other indie pop song.
0: It's very relevant to the summer. Okay, next.

0: That was Earth by Hard Life.
1: Banger. I'm a fan.
2: Yeah, I liked that one.
0: Hard Life's good.
3: Yeah, a lot of it is. It's definitely like indie pop, but it's a little more like a.
0: Bless you.
3: That was a sneeze. experimental is not the right word, but they have a lot of influences from like different genres that you can feel in the songs. Yeah, I found this one in like high school. I think it was COVID, maybe a little bit after.
0: It says the release is called Earth Day 2021.
3: Yes, oh. It was meant for, I don't think it was like important, but it was released for Earth Day, hence why it's called Earth. Thoughts?
1: They have a nice Aussie twang.
3: They're British. Mm. From Leicester? Leicester? Leicester. Leicester is how you pronounce it.
0: Leicester?
3: Yeah, Leicester. It's like L-I-L-E-I-C-E-S-T-E-R. Leicester. Listerine.
4: Worcester.
3: Saw them live in London. Super, super sick.
2: Cheerio.
3: So much fun. Yeah. But yeah.
0: I'm really liking, it's like, you know, in like a Greek play, you have like the muses that like.
3: Yeah. Peanut Gallery.
0: No. What? I mean, yes. Sorry. What do they call the muses? They're not the muses.
3: Greek
0: the oracles?
3: Muses? No, they're muses.
0: No.
3: You're thinking of like Hercules, how there's like the.
0: Yeah. Okay. Yeah. But in like every other play that you read, it's like, I'll Google it. There's a word for it, and I just can't remember. I think it's the oracles that they're like always in the back. Choral odes, that's what they're called. Sorry. Thank you, Miss Eshman, my ninth grade English teacher.
3: Shout out to Miss Eshman.
0: She was crazy. She was high on NyQuil in class.
3: What if she's listening right now?
0: I think she died.
1: We actually invited her to the show. She's coming in right now.
0: That's great if you did, because I'm pretty sure she died. Shout out Miss Eshman, though. She was a real one.
1: Next.
3: Rest in power.
0: She was high on NyQuil in class once.
3: Hey, we've all been there, yeah?
0: Yeah. I mean, I personally haven't, but...
3: Actually, I don't think I've ever taken NyQuil. And I'm being kind of serious when I think about that. I don't think I've ever taken NyQuil.
0: You've never been sick and just needed to fall asleep?
3: No, I have been sick and I have fallen asleep. And usually it's like a delirious, like, you know, wake up in a puddle of your own sweat. I do not do that. The viewpoints expressed in the show do not necessarily reflect those of Bowdoin College. I have never done that, and I would never do that, because that's illegal, and you can get in a lot of trouble.
0: For cigarettes?
3: Oh, I thought she said crack.
1: I did.
0: Oh, I thought she said cigarette.
1: The viewpoints.
3: Yeah.
0: Next.
3: He's just like, shut up.

0: That was Starlet by Levin Colley.
1: Who,
0: how you say it?
1: Who picked that one?
2: I think so. I picked that one.
1: So I want to, and this is not like the song was actually pretty good, but Hwan told us the other night that she straight up just doesn't listen to music.
0: Oh yeah.
1: And I still don't really know what that means.
2: I don't know. I feel like whenever I listen to music, I don't really listen to lyrics. So like when Camden's like introduces me to a song and she's like, oh, like his lyrics are just so good and it's like so like emotional. I just don't understand that. And because I'm a very much like beats, okay, like that type of person.
3: She'll
2: so
3: sit in the car and not know the words.
1: Yeah. No. That makes way more sense.
4: Yeah. I thought you said you just like don't listen to music.
1: Yes.
4: Like,
1: in any capacity.
4: Like you don't have a Spotify account.
2: I do. But yeah. Okay. That, so I can never like memorize like lyrics or anything because I just don't listen to them.
1: That I can get behind. Like there are, you know, I listen to a lot of music that doesn't even have lyrics, and I think that like there's definitely stuff to like pick at there. But yeah, that makes sense. Okay, I was under the impression you just straight up don't, and I was like, what?
2: Yeah, so I think I like this song because it's like the lyrics are very like repetitive, and it's just like soft, like and it's just mostly like.
1: Another really like ambient song. I feel like very floaty, but in a kind of like good. Oh, ooh. It's playing Riot. Oh. Yeah, I was gonna say.
0: Oh. Sorry,
1: weren't we breaking rules? Aren't you not allowed to talk when you?
0: Yeah, I don't know how that happened.
1: Oops,
0: my bad.
1: All right.
3: A little vibe switch.
1: Yeah. Next up, we've got Angelica's song, which you know.
3: Uh oh.
0: Okay, enjoy.

0: That didn't work. There we go. That was Still Sleepless by DOD and Carla Monroe.
1: What a banger.
2: It is my song, guys.
0: It wasn't bad. I was a little nervous. I won't lie.
3: So,
1: it's good.
3: No, you talk about your song. You got to do your spiel.
1: Okay. It's like windows down. I'm driving to Portland.
3: Yeah.
1: It's 8 a.m. and I'm tired.
3: Oh, 8 a.m.
1: pumped up. And that's like the best feeling. I always have a house song of the summer. Last summer, it was Doses and Mimosas.
0: Banger.
1: Yep. And this summer,
3: that's
1: definitely
3: my thing about house. I feel like it's hard to listen to house if you're not doing anything.
1: Yeah.
3: Like if you're just bumping, like even if you're walking, it's totally fine. And like house is peak. You're right. Windows down, cruising. Mm-hmm. That's when house hits.
1: Wind in the face. Oh.
3: And like if you're doing something, like Jinto will listen to house when he's like packing or whatever. And I used to give him crap about it. And I still think listening to techno while doing things is way too overstimulating. Mm-hmm. But that's when house shines. Is when you just need something to bump to like kind of like you're doing something, but you kind of don't want to be super focused on whatever it is you're doing. And you just 100%. Need it in the background to just like get you moving and stuff like that. Yeah.
1: Mm-hmm.
3: House, I also feel like, is one of those music genres that's pretty inoffensive. Like, I don't think anybody like is like, I don't like house. If you can like move to it, like people will like it probably.
1: This is my house summer
0: for all the parties we've gone to.
3: Oh, my God.
0: Countless parties that we've attended and stayed at for more than 10 seconds.
3: And then allegedly peed on harps, too. Allegedly.
0: I didn't do that.
3: I allegedly did that.
0: Express.
3: I was like going through my head. I allegedly did that.
0: Yeah. What did Hwan think?
4: I really like it. Yeah, I feel like it fully captures.
1: I picked her up
4: really
1: from work.
4: Yeah.
0: They're so much better than Jinto.
3: Yeah,
0: Jinto
3: we'll
0: will
3: ask
0: play
3: Jinto,
0: a song.
3: What did you think?
0: He goes, it's good.
3: I liked it.
4: Good.
0: It'll be his song.
3: Oh my God, yeah.
0: Yeah, I like it.
3: It's
1: I picked
3: good.
1: Up Hwan from work once playing this song before Blueberry Mojitos, and that's what pumped
4: just started
3: the
4: night.
3: Blueberry Mojito incident of 2026.
0: Yeah. What a summer. What a summer it's been.
1: Which we didn't drink because.
3: That would be illegal. You would get in a lot of trouble if you drank Blueberry Mimosas.
1: Does
3: mimosas? No,
0: mojitos.
3: Mojitos.
0: I mean, okay, whatever. We're not going to continue this bit. Next.
3: Bad bit. Roll next.

0: That was Tokyo Reggae by Masayoshi Takanaka.
1: It might be Reggie.
0: Reggie. I don't know. The song is in Japanese.
1: It is in Japanese.
0: I had to go on the Wikipedia page to figure out what the translation was.
1: Already farming content for the gram.
2: Did you post?
1: No, no, she's just taking pictures.
0: I respect that. I mean,
1: I don't.
0: The first time I was ever in WBUR when it was in Co, I made a whole post about it.
2: Oh, wow.
1: Damn, performative.
0: On my dump.
1: Performative as hell.
2: That's something I would do.
0: I mean, it was cool. And I shouted out Juan's radio show, in which listened to Esta Historia Me Suena Thursdays at 10. Shout out Juan.
2: Woo.
0: Anyway, yeah, I really like that song. I feel like it's very summery, another very like driving somewhere vibes. Or I feel like we've sometimes played this just like while we're cooking.
2: Who added that?
1: I've never heard this.
0: This song?
2: You added it?
0: Yeah.
2: Oh, I like it.
0: But Marcus and Jinta were the ones who put me onto it, I think.
1: Masayoshi Takanaka is one of the most like staple Japanese city pop, jazz adjacent kind of funk guys. Like, if you play guitar, you know Masayoshi Takanaka.
0: I don't play guitar, but
1: now you know Masayoshi Takanaka.
0: Yeah.
1: He's touring. He's old, bro.
0: Yeah, he's really old.
1: He's up there. But if you guys have ever seen a picture of a Japanese dude with a surfboard guitar,
3: it's like a
1: super vintage. Yeah, that's Takanaka.
4: Let's pull him up.
1: Yeah, pull him up. He's a happy looking fella.
2: Ooh, he's really, he got drip.
1: And yeah, the surfboard guitar. Like, surfboard guitar is tough, bro.
2: Wow,
4: that's aura.
2: I want to be like that when I'm older.
1: Yeah, honestly, that would
2: is
1: be.
2: Is that him skydiving?
1: Yeah, that is one of his most like iconic albums. Very, very popular.
0: But like, he's on tour. Masayoshi Takanaka still has it, according to Annenberg Media.
1: I believe it.
0: Annenberg Media.
1: That guy was the goat.
0: He's still alive. How old is he?
1: That guy is the goat.
0: He's 73.
1: Yeah.
2: Wow. And he's playing a show August 7th.
0: In London.
1: I would totally see him, bro, honestly.
2: Okay, let's fly though.
0: We should go to the one in Japan.
2: Oh.
0: September 27th.
2: That's my dream.
1: Roommate Japan trip.
2: Skip class.
0: Harp 6.
2: Oh, and look who's right under his artists. Jersey Drake.
0: Where?
1: He's just like, what are you talking about?
2: A minor.
0: Oh, this is under Lizzie McAlpine.
2: That? Oh. TBD. Not TBD.
0: TBD.
1: I was playing Clash Royale and I had to stop to look at her.
0: TB played.
2: Yes.
1: No, I don't think that's a thing.
2: TBP. We're gonna start it. That's gonna be my radio show.
0: TBP. That's actually not bad. That's not a bad it's not a bad title.
2: Oh.
0: Name. That's good. Anyway, next.
1: Really awkward.

0: That was Miss Mango by Layla.
1: Layla?
0: That was a
1: another
0: Fuente
1: song by me.
2: I actually really like that one.
0: It was very nice.
2: And, yeah. And the chord progression, actually coming off of Masayoshi Takanaka, is very Japanese city pop.
0: Mm-hmm.
2: Like a lot of songs have that kind of upbeat, sunny mm-hmm. kind of thing.
1: Yeah.
2: But yeah, super well produced as well. Very yeah. good song.
3: The vocals were really good. Mm-hmm. I really liked it.
4: So lyrical.
1: Yeah, I love songs with like guitar.
5: More than
1: I love songs with guitar. And this is also one of those songs with like very like simple lyrics. Like,
2: who said this was Olivia Dina Jason?
3: Yeah, I said it. Really,
2: that's
3: it
2: a great similar shout. Yeah, yeah. I agree 100%.
1: It sounds very similar. I like it.
2: Are we rolling next?
0: Yeah. Next.
4: Oh, this is mine.
0: Enjoy.

0: that was Your Number by the band Friday. That was an Angelica pick.
1: 600K listeners. They're a small band right now, but
2: super underground.
1: They've grown on me. This song I actually just discovered like last week from them. I listened to like a few of other of their songs, but I don't even know the words to this one yet.
0: We can look at them.
1: Marcus didn't like it.
3: It was...
1: I got behind the scenes hate.
0: As soon as it started playing, I had no opinion of it yet. I thought it was a fine song. I thought I liked it. I enjoyed listening to it.
2: Music is subjective.
0: As it started playing, I was like, Marcus isn't going to like
4: just,
0: this.
4: It's not like I hate it. It's just the kind of indie pop that doesn't leave any sort of impression.
1: It's not very complex.
4: Not even that.
0: And it doesn't need to be.
4: It's not even a complex thing. I just feel like it's not very... Interesting sounds really mean, but it's just like it's
0: you said
4: like,
0: that
1: I
0: to
1: could
0: me.
1: See that though.
4: Yeah, I did say that to you. But you've had some really good songs that you've shown me. You've also had what was the Hey Hey Girl?
0: We don't need to talk about
4: that
0: Hey
4: was
0: Hey Girl.
4: Horrible.
0: There was a song that was so bad that I got such secondhand embarrassment playing it that I didn't want to fart again.
4: So for those of you unaware, Hawan has been hotboxing the WBOR room. She's just been crop dusting us for the past like hour. And what's amazingly impressive is every single one of them are rancid. Like eggs. Just
0: I'm sorry.
4: Oh my. I'm across the room from her and I can smell it, bro.
0: I can taste it.
4: Ew.
1: It's almost as worse as Camden's.
4: Oh, dude, it
1: next
4: smells,
1: song.
0: Next.
4: It smells so bad.
5: How did you see me? How did you love me?

0: Hello. Sorry.
1: Hello.
0: That was Shadow Man by No Name. That was a Marcus pick.
1: Yeah. Pretty easy to listen to. I don't necessarily have that much to say about it. The lyrics are super cool if you actually look at them, but, you know, they're also just a good backdrop for the beat. Very Dilla kind of adjacent, a little jazz interlude at the end.
0: I realized I had all the mics turned down because
1: the fan is on.
0: Even the fan. It was just while we were all screaming about Juan's farts, it just kept getting into the red, so I had to turn our mics down.
1: Farts, plural.
2: I'm sorry, guys.
0: It's okay. We still love you.
3: That was a good song. I liked it.
0: It was. I liked it a lot.
4: Wasn't interesting. I'm just kidding. Yeah.
1: No, that's an honest criticism.
4: No, I'm kidding. I'm kidding. I liked it.
0: Let's get into Camden so we can listen to Palm Tree Days.
4: Yeah. Yes.
0: Enjoy.
5: All I see

0: Nice burps. That was 7 p.m. by Lilacs and Lizzie McAlpine. And if you heard the first 2 seconds of Palm Tree Days, no, no you didn't. No, you didn't. I didn't mess up. You didn't hear that.
1: I really like
0: the song.
2: I actually really like that song.
1: Thanks, guys.
2: Super chill.
0: I like Lizzie McAlpine. I've heard a couple of her songs.
2: I have not heard her really before. But
0: I like. I recently heard Staying. Someone put me onto that.
1: Staying is really good.
0: I like Doomsday a lot, too.
1: She's like... If people are into, like, lyrics, like, she's one of the best.
0: She sings Spring Into Summer, if you've heard that one.
2: Nope.
3: I wasn't a fan of that one. I like this song a lot more than anything
0: else. It was just very popular. Is she the one that covers, like, a Beatles song?
3: Traumatized by Pushing It Down and Praying.
1: Maybe not. Bro, Pushing It Down and Praying.
0: Anyway. Now it's time for Palm Tree Days.
3: I love this song. Marcus put me onto it.
2: It's a great
0: song. It's a really good summer song.
3: I think this might be like our roomie song of the summer. Like
2: I'm more than happy with that. It is such a good song.
0: What a great way to end the episode.
2: Cute. Yes.
0: Enjoy.

0: That was palmtreedays_1644.wav.
1: I got to do my quick spiel. These were kind of songs.
0: By Hard Life.
1: By Hard Life. These were kind of songs coming out in between albums. People wanted to hear from them, and they were kind of radio silence. So this, Ultimate Jitsu, if you know that song, I've played it for you before. And then Trust Exercises, it was three songs that came out that were all like projects that they never intended to release. So this song was not something that they ever wanted to give like out. They were like not super confident in it. It came out, people loved it.
0: Thank God they did.
1: Yeah, it's a great song. Super fun. But yeah.
0: I love it.
2: Good song. I liked it.
1: Super
0: song
1: catchy.
0: Of the summer, low key.
1: Super catchy. I was really hoping to play this with the
0: As
1: band.
0: As your band?
1: Yeah.
0: They're still really talking.
1: It'd be so I think it's just very hard to sing.
0: I see. Yeah, poor Emmanuel.
3: It on Spotify when we went to the beach and you played it.
1: Yeah.
3: And because there was no Wi Fi.
1: Yeah.
3: And
1: yeah,
3: I went back and saved it the next day.
0: Oh.
1: So catchy.
0: Well, that was our show.
1: Whippy.
0: Thanks for listening.
2: Thanks for having us on.
3: Bye, Dad.
0: Guy, wait, not
1: no.
2: Dad.
1: Oh, my God.
2: You messed it up.
0: No, it's okay. I've messed it up before. One time I didn't say bye, Dad, because it was like a Tuesday show.
1: Oh, my God.
0: He got mad at me.
1: I would get mad. I would get mad at you.
0: You did get mad.
1: I think I might have. Oh, yeah, I did. I remember
0: like,
1: this.
0: What the hell?
1: This
0: like,
1: was somewhat recently, right?
0: This was the summer, yeah.
1: Yes.
0: Yeah,
1: just
0: you guys
1: looking
0: passed.
1: Out for you, John.
0: You guys passed, so you guys are will be invited back.
1: Ooh.
2: Yay!
0: They passed the trial. All right, well, this has been... Bless you. Well, yeah, it's 67 degrees outside.
1: I hate you all.
0: Well, this has been WBR Brunswick. You've been listening to What's in a Week. Join us next week for maybe the last show of
1: it'll
0: the summer.
1: It'll be
0: Marcus's last show of the summer. I think I can still squeeze out one more.
2: We'll be here.
0: You guys will be here, which is what matters. So tune
1: Julia
0: in.
1: Julia and I will listen to you guys in California.
0: Aww.
1: Wait, that's 3 hours. Yeah, 3 hours behind. Yeah.
2: I promise I won't fart next time.
0: Thanks.
1: Okay,
0: guys.
1: I'm going to hold you to that low key because that's very important to me.
0: All right, well, bye, Dad.
1: Bye, Dad.

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battery's dying, you gotta roll with the Rasta, charge a wire. 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My G's never die. Yeah.

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2: Teacher Lauren Johnson returned all the graded essays but one. He believed that one student was capable of more.
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0: 12 more then joined this saint of the gutters. 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

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Yeah.

0: 30, 20, 10, 5. It's a touchdown, Utah! Kalen Clay! Wait, the play is still alive. They're saying he let go of the ball before he crossed the goal line. And Oregon runs it back for a touchdown.
1: For Kalen Clay, it was a humbling moment, but he didn't let stopping short of the goal line stop him short of his life's goals. Kalen became an All-American and played 4 years in the NFL. 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

Waterloo, you telling me? He wasn't too big to end up behind the eight ball. And remember, buddy, there's still a lot of room for you. Ba-bo-ba-ba-ba-ba-ba-ba-ba-ba-ba-ba-ba-ba-ba-ba-ba-ba-ba-ba-ba-ba-ba-ba-ba-ba-ba-ba-ba-ba-ba-ba-ba-ba-ba-ba-ba-ba-ba-ba-ba-ba-ba-ba-ba-ba-ba-ba-ba-ba-ba-ba-ba-ba-ba-ba-ba-ba-ba-ba-ba-ba-ba-ba-ba-ba-ba-ba-ba-ba-ba-ba-ba-ba-ba-ba-ba-ba-ba-ba-ba-ba-ba-ba-ba-ba-ba-ba-ba-ba-ba-ba-ba-ba-ba-ba-ba-ba-ba-ba-ba-ba-ba-ba-ba-ba-ba-ba-ba-ba-ba-ba-ba-ba-ba-ba-ba-ba-ba-ba-ba-ba-ba

Riding a bike is a fun and efficient way to get around town and campus, but the risk of a car-bike collision increases at dusk. 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

With recent reports showing that the world is not on track to meet climate targets, it's time to take action on climate change. The IPCC and over 3,600 economists call for a carbon fee and dividend legislation. A national carbon fee and dividend would put the U.S. on track to reaching net zero carbon emissions by 2050, while financially benefiting low-income and marginalized communities. Bowdoin students are taking part in a national movement calling on Congress to enact this policy and invite you to ask your representatives to support a carbon fee and dividend. This announcement is a public service of WBOR 91.1 FM.

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0: With her positive outlook, Anne Frank continues to fill us with hope. 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

All right. Good morning, everybody. Happy Thursday. You're tuned into the Soulshine Radio Hour with me, Soulshine Sister, here on WBOR Brunswick. What a gorgeous day. So sunny, so lovely. I'm in a lovely mood and in a juxtaposition from last week's bluesy set. We're going to go complete opposite and with some happiness. Billy Strings is in town this weekend. We got two nights of Billy Strings, Friday and Saturday. I'm pretty revved up about that. But let's get started with our opening Peach song. This is an old fave of Government Mule, and this one has Jim James sitting in, which I'm pretty excited to hear.

Turntable by Grace Potter. That was from the Lion, Beast, and the Beat album. I love Grace. I've only gotten to play her a little bit. So we're going to do another one from her next. And this one I love. It's an old... So that turntable is from 2012. This is from 2008, back in Grace's early days. And it's from... It's live from Maine, actually, live in Skowhegan. This later was on her big record debut. But this is great. Love Grace. She's a New Englander from Vermont. And she rocks hard. She's got a flying V guitar, and she rocks the keys. And first time I saw her, I actually dug it out last night. She was opening for Government Mule in Portland, Oregon at the Roseland Theater. It was November 14th. 2007, and I remember because I'd moved to Bend, and it was like a middle of the week show, and so I had to like take a day off and go up to Portland for the show, and I didn't know who she was before that, and I was captivated, and so I ran right to the merch booth and bought a CD, and I've been following Grace ever since. And also, yeah, I'm going to mention that that Government Mule song at the beginning of the set is called Captured, and that featured Jim James on the vocals. All right, so back to some Grace. This is Stop the Bus.

0: Romeo sings the streets a serenade, laying everybody low. He's got a love song that he made. He finds a convenient street light and he'll step out of the shade and he'll say something like, "You and me, babe, how about it?"
1: That was the Indigo Girls doing Romeo and Juliet, originally penned by Mark Knopfler and Dire Straits. I love that song. Reminds me of college and cruising around listening to that Rites of Passage album in my roommate Amy's little minivan. I'm just singing at the top of our lungs. Want to send some love out to Emily Sailors, one half of the Indigo Girls, who recently revealed she has a cervical dystonia, and essential tremor. And her conditions that are affecting her voice, unfortunately. And those two's voices are definitely a big part of my musical history when I first discovered them back in the eighth grade. Anywho, we're going to move along. What is next? Oh, another wonderful album from high school, college, I guess, back from the MTV Unplugged days. Yeah, I guess this was college. Unplugged days. This 10,000 Maniacs album is truly one of the best unplugs that they put out. There's several. The Nirvana, the Alice in Chains. There's some good ones. But this one's a good one too. And this is also a cover of Patti Smith and Bruce Springsteen.

0: Okay, forest animals, kids are coming to the forest, and it's up to us to make their visit a good one. 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
0: Catchy. 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
0: He's late every morning. Okay. Squirrel.
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5: 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What is next? We're going to switch gears for the second half of this show and get ready for Billy Strings tomorrow night. But first, we're going to hear one from Green Sky Bluegrass and their Stress Dreams album. This is called Grow Together.

And that was Grow Together by Green Sky Bluegrass, a little love song from Paul Hoffman to his wife Michelle. I've mentioned it before, Paul's one of my favoriteest songwriters, and he got together with Mr. Billy Strings to pen this next song, which was written as a love song for Billy's wife, and it's called In the Morning Light.

Oh no, sorry about that, everybody. I hit a button that I shouldn't have and ended that song a couple minutes too early, and now it's gone. I need a second. Okay, well, that was Away from the Mire from Billis Strings, who I'm getting all jazzed up to go see tomorrow night. I don't know why this is next in queue. Yes, very excited about Billy. I was just trying to think of how many times I've seen him, but it's been a lot. He used to open for Green Sky way back in his early days before he kind of surpassed them with a Grammy and such. But anyway, so excited to see him tomorrow. We've got time for just another couple songs, so let me figure out how to get back to where I was because my screen is frozen. Here we go. Okay. I'm going to play this song, which features Corey Henry. And I haven't heard this version, but I'm choosing it because who doesn't love Corey Henry on some keys?

Be Your Man. And that is Billy Strings featuring Corey Henry tickling those ivories. And that was from the Apple Music Sessions, live from the Apple Studios, Nashville, Tennessee, June 17th, 2025. Thank you so much for being here with me today. This is WBOR Brunswick. This is the Soulshine Radio Hour coming to an end. However, there's nobody up after me, so I'm going to go a couple minutes over with this last song, which is just, I love this song by Billy. Let's just recap what we had. We had Be Your Man. Before that was Away from the Mire from 2019's Home album. Before that was Love Like Me, also from the Home album. And then we started this Strings block with In the Morning Light from the Renewal album of 2021. And next, we're going to do Gild the Lily, which I adore, and that is from the Highway Prayers album. Again, Billy's going to be in town this weekend down at Cross Insurance Arena. It's a sold-out two-day show. It's been sold out for a long time. I took a peek the other day at what the scalpers are doing, and oh my God, tickets are insane. So happy to be there. I've got some seats for the two nights. It'll be my love's first time seeing him. So excited to do that. And yeah, have a great weekend, everybody. Thank you for being here with me. This is WBOR Brunswick, Soulshine Radio Hour. I look forward to doing this again with you next week. Remember to take care and look out for your neighbors. Be good to each other. Peace.

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This is Randy Nichols, Bowdoin College Director of Safety and Security. 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

0: This next thing is a tune written by Peter Haycock. Peter Haycock being, well, I think the finest guitar player around at the moment. 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

and move behind his

Good afternoon, ladies and gentlemen. Here on the Blues Highway. On the Blues Highway with me, Mike Helmo, today. And glad to be back. We got some good blues coming your way. We've got some tunes off of B.B. King's Summit, Blues Summit 100, put together by Joe Bonamassa. We've got the Shaylene Band. We've got Russ Green. We've got Rory Block, Laura Chavez, and a few more surprises for you. So stay tuned. Kick back. There is no speed limit on the Blues Highway.

That's the great Johnny Rawls and Dave Keller. Just came out with a brand new release titled Tribute to Soul, and you just heard Walk a Mile in My Shoes. Before that, you heard from the Shaylin Band, another brand new release out there titled Chapter 3, and you heard Gumbo from the Shaylin Band. Before that, Laura Chavez with her all-instrumental, from her all-instrumental release, My Voice, from 2026, you heard So Long, Baby, Goodbye. And Joe Bonamassa with When My Heart Beats Like a Hammer, featuring Danielle D'Andrea from his B.B. King's Blues Summit, his tribute to the 100th birthday of B.B. King. A lot of people are talking, this is the blues record of 2026. It's amazing. If you have a chance, pick it up. 30-some cuts, I believe, 32 cuts, all.

all compositions from B.B. King over his career. Tedeschi Trucks are on here. We've got Kenny Wayne Shepherd, Crowstone, Kingfish, Ingram, the whole crew. Just a ton of people to have friends like that, huh? Well, good evening once again. My name is Mike Helmo. You were on the Blues Highway finally on air after a kind of an interesting summer of, how shall I say, shutdown radio, literally. Some issues with the transmitter. They finally got that going, and we are back on the air. So thanks for your patience, and the Blues Highway is never going to leave you stranded. You might have to stand in the some bad weather for a while, but we'll come along. We'll pick you up. So we're all in the car now, cruising down the road here. And I'm going to put up right now. There's this interesting website, if you've not heard of it, Roots Music Reports. And if you Google it, you come up, and there you have Roots Music, the Roots Music Reports page. And you can click on any genre. And I often go there and check out the top 50 blues albums that chart for the week of, where are we at now, July 18th. So number one, you can hear from a guy who occupies the number one spot, a guy named Harold Young Rel Davenport is his name, and he's 19 years old out of Mississippi. And he's holding down the top of the top 50. All right, let's listen to him. And then actually I got queued up the second place album, Blue Collar, from Chris O'Leary and his band. Let's kick that off right now. Here's Young Rel.

your hips from side to side. Let me hold on, let me hold on.

0: Rory Block. Ooh. Rory Block. The one, the only Rory Block. You heard What Kind of Man Is This and High Heel Sneakers. Both of those off of her Heavy on the Blues release that came out in 2025 from MC Records. Before that, Little by Little, John Primer and Friends tribute to Teresa's Lounge. And that's a new release as well. Lady Luck with from Chris O'Leary from his Blue Collar release. And that brings us up to date, I believe. And in that set, you heard from, as I mentioned on Roots Music Reports, you heard Chris O'Leary, who occupies the number two spot in top 50 albums for the last week here. John Primer, number three. Jovan Webb is number four. And Russ Green is number five. And you're going to hear from those two shortly right here on the Blues Highway. This is WBOR 91.1 FM, Brunswick, Maine. And we have to do a little housekeeping right now.
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Oh, that's Sue Foley. Sue Foley with an instrumental from her same titled Stony Plain Records release from a while ago. You heard Pinky's Blues. And Sue Foley, I played earlier Rory Block. Sue Foley and Rory Block are going to be on the same bill at Portland House of Music on August 23rd. Sue Foley and Rory Block. That should be some show. I got my ticket, I tell you that. That's going to be two powerhouse rock players. Sue Foley's won numerous blues music awards. Had a Grammy-nominated song album not too long ago. Rory Block, same thing. Rory Block, been around a while. Grew up in Greenwich Village. And made contact with all these great blues heavyweights from as they went through the Gaslight and all those village places back in the 60s and 70s. Rory Block, Sue Foley, going to be on the same bill August 23rd at the Portland House of Music. Don't miss that. Before Pinky's Blues, you heard Roots and Wings from Imani Burnham. Jovan Webb, Pray For Me from his Son of a Sinner. Russ Green, you heard Stone Cold from his same titled album. And I believe that brings us up to date. It is 5 p.m. in the early evening hours. This is WBOR 91.1 FM, Brunswick, Maine. You are on the Blues Highway with me, Mike Helmo. And there's always some cool renditions of some old 60s songs. Remember the song She's About a Mover? She's About a Mover. 1965 garage rock type Tex-Mex hit. I think it was a Sir Douglas Quartet. That was written by the band's frontman, Doug Sam. And here's a take on that song from Michael Powers from a while ago, blues guy. Check this out. Pulling it up.

0: Oh, hey, that's quite a version. That is the New York Rock and Soul Review from 1991. People Got to Be Free, otherwise done by the Young Rascals, right? I think that was the Young Rascals from back then. So before that, you heard from Regina Bonelli. Regina Bonelli, another great blues female singer there, who's going to be in Maine. She's going to actually be up at Paul Benjamin's Monday Night Blues lineup. She's scheduled to be there on the 27th at the Park Street Grill. In addition to the Blues Festival, every Monday night, Paul puts on a blues show at the Park Street Grill right in Rockland. And actually, this coming week, the 27th, is Johnny Rawls. But the 3rd of August is Regina Bonelli. And you just heard Regina from her Truth Hurts release. You heard The Last Tear. Before that, Freddie King with It's Too Bad Things Are Going So Tough. They call him the Texas Cannonball from his Greatest Hits release. Kim Wilson before that, The Time Has Come from his Slow Burn release from our friends at MC Records. And Michael Powers with She's About a Mover, his take on that song from 2004 release. And yeah, that reminds me, so this People Gotta Be Free version from the New York Rock and Review reminded me of another version of a song. You ever heard of Psychotic Reaction? Psychotic Reaction was credited to a group, a garage rock band, Count Five, the Count Five, from, I don't know what year. And it was primarily developed by rhythm and guitar singer John Sean Byrne. Released in 1966. So let's hear that version from, who is this now? It might be Michael Powers again. No, it's somebody else. We'll get to it after a quick PSA here. Here we go.
1: My name is Emma. I am 13 years old. 6 years ago, I was injured in a car accident that left me paralyzed from the waist down. 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She makes me feel like together we can do anything. We are just one of the thousands of teams Canine Companions has paired together over the past 50 years. 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

got in the car. Headed to a place off Wilson.

Bobby Lane. Yeah, that was from a guy named the Trevor B. Power Band. Before that, you heard Life on Life's Terms from the same release. And Michael Powers with his another updated version of a 60s tune, Psychotic Reaction. That brings us to 5:35 in the p.m., another 25 minutes or so. And we have a birthday. Excuse me. Young lady by the name of Mabel Hillary. You may not have heard of her. Very underestimated, on the radar. But what a great singer. She was an American singer, born 1929, died in 1976, didn't even reach 50 years old. Was a member of the Georgia Sea Island Singers as well as a solo recording artist. Grew up in LaGrange, Georgia, moved to the Georgia Sea Island around 1960, and then moved to back and forth, worked in New York, worked in public school systems, both in New York City and Atlanta, Georgia. Anyway, she would have had a birthday, July 22nd, 1929. Well, let's hear a few tunes from her very limited discography. Mabel Hillary.

This is a song here that I particularly wrote myself because I sat home and I watched the television and I feel a little guilty about the people's marching in Mississippi and in Alabama because I can't be there with them. So as they do different series of their marches, well, I put them together and kind of make a little song. If I can't march, I can sing. Whoa!

0: you're going to sing another blues song for us now. Yeah. Will you tell me about it first?
1: Well, this is my arrangement of Trouble in Mind.
0: Good. Please.
1: Thank you.

That's Mabel Hillary right there. You heard a trio of songs there, Trouble in Mind, Kansas City, and Marching on the Mississippi Line. Mabel Hillary would have been, I don't know how old now, but died very young. Did not even hit 50 years old. But left an impression, was very active in civil rights as well, as you heard there. Well, we're down to the last 12 minutes or so, 13 minutes, and here's a couple of folks that are going to be playing at Aura, actually. Joanne Shaw Taylor, August 14th, is coming back, and Jake Schumann-Baca, he cut an album with Mick Fleetwood not too long ago, and let's listen to this from that album.

Yeah, that's Jake Shimabukuro. That's who that was. Sorry about that. Shimabukuro is going to be performing at Aura on the 24th, I believe. Check it out. And also on the 14th of August, Joanne Shaw Taylor is going to be there. And you can see them and hear them as well. Hey, in these last few minutes here, I do want to give a shout out to, excuse me, the Cadenza in Freeport has been nominated as one of the best of the Mid-Coast in the category of Best Concert Venue category. You can go to www.pressherald.com, Best of the Mid-Coast, and vote. Voting is open until August 9th. That's for the category of Best Concert Venue in Best of the Mid-Coast, Cadenza, down in Freeport. Alan Mooney and the crew down there have been nominated. Great, great listening room if you've never been there. And they have a lot of good entertainment coming through there and great sound quality as well. So best of luck to them. Get out there, vote. And they got my vote. Cadenza, best concert venue in Mid-Coast, according to upcoming Press Herald, Best of the Mid-Coast. Here's, in the last few minutes here, Joanne Shaw Taylor.

Hey, folks, it's that time. Charlie Musselwhite's at the door waiting for me. He's going to sleepwalk me out of here. Hey, thanks again for tuning in to the Blues Highway. It's good to be back. And our transmitter issues are hopefully taken care of. Some good music coming up. 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Make sure you check it out. And it's good for the soul. Enjoy the weather, too. And remember, always stay safe and keep the blues alive.

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0: Okay. I feel like I should know what that movie's from. I think I've seen that. But that was Gash with Good and Bad, and pretty creepy there at the end. We also heard Space Moth with The Universe Next Door from their release Inward Eye, and Norman DeLoco with I Want a Beer. I could go for one right now. Also Bad Sports with Follow Through from their new single, and Welcome Strawberry, Fragrance Net, Fire Tools Remix. 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This is the Pulsating Sack of Sound. Let's jump in for a PSA, and then we'll hear Plasticine Paul by Fallatio. Check it out.
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1: All right. It's your daily reminder. Nobody cares. We just heard a new one by Jack White from his album Frozen Charlotte, song called Neighbor's Blues, and Heavy Wild before that with Lonely Dawn. Also Heavy Serve. That's two V's, no A. Heavy Serve with Anhedonia and Fellatio with Plasticine Paul before that. You're listening to WBUR. This is a pulsating sack of sound. My name is Chris, and if you want to check out what I've been playing tonight, you can go to WBR.org or pulsatingsaxosound.com. Take your pick. All right, I got a bunch of new stuff. Let's jump back in. This is Cherry Cola with Crystallina. Check it out.

0: All right, that was Burial at Sea with Skin Off the Bone. We also heard a new one by Ceremony called Dark Summer, and Manta Roken before that with Hotel Hell, and Cherry Cola before that. Black Marble with Anything before that as well. I think they have a new album coming out soon as well. So lots of new stuff coming this late summer and fall. So stay tuned. I'm going to play it as it comes out.
1: All right. Let's listen to a PSA. All right, guys.
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It's 8 p.m. here at WBOR Brunswick, and that means it's time for a postscript. We're going to spend this evening with Stereolab, checking out earlier tracks, new tracks. It's just going to be a fun Thursday evening with the lab, so enjoy. Again, you're hearing it here and only here on WBOR's postscript.